Pianist Ramsey Lewis with bassist L.D. Young and drummer Red Holt with The In Crowd from a greatest hits collection of Ramsey Lewis, opening this hour of Jazz Force. Hi, I'm your host, John Hill.

Blight of the Fumblebee, the name of that song, for Paul Desmond and Jerry Mulligan. Paul Emil Breitenfeld. Desmond actually came later. It was a name picked from the phone book. And Gerald Joseph Mulligan. From their album titled Two of a Mind, Paul Desmond, Jerry Mulligan, tenor saxophone and baritone saxophone, respectively, along with John Beale on bass. Connie Kay was the drummer. No piano on this album. Two of a Mind, Paul Desmond, Jerry Mulligan. Ahead of it, we heard music from drummer Les DeMerle and his band, featuring his wife, Bonnie Isley, vocally, from an album titled Hot Night in Venice. That was Day In, Day Out, with Johan Bergegaard at piano and Chris Luard on bass.

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Music from pianist Ji Hyo. Her album is called Are You Ready? And that was Dancing in the Sorrow. Her first name, J-I-H-E-E. Her last name, H-E-O. Ji Hyo, with Marty Kinney on bass and Rodney Green on drums, preceded by vocalist Curtis Stigers. The album is called Baby Plays Around, and that was I Keep Going Back to Joe's. Curtis, along with Larry Goldings at the piano, with bassist Dennis Irwin and drummer Bill Stewart. And we began that set with John Coltrane, his tune Equinox. It's from an anthology disc, The Last Giant, the John Coltrane anthology, the saxophonist accompanied there by McCoy Tyner at the piano, Steve Davis on bass, and Elvin Jones on drums. We are listening to jazz,

Music there from a disc by drummer Richard Barata. The disc titled Music in Film, The Real Deal. Richard Barata has had a career in motion pictures as well as a jazz drummer. And he's returned to his original trade as a drummer on this disc, accompanied by Michael Getz on bass, Vincent Herring on saxophone. If I Only Had a Brain from, of course, The Wizard of Oz. And we began that set with guitarist Mike Scott. His album is called Collecting Things, and that was On a Clear Day, with Joe Bagg at the piano. Derek Oles was the bassist, and Jake Reed we heard on drums, guitarist Mike Scott. I'm John Hill. Thanks for joining me for another hour of jazz. As always, it's been my pleasure, and I'll see you later. Here's pianist Randy Weston with Volcano from Volcano Blues.

drummer Snorre Kirk and his quartet, hailing from Denmark, featuring Stephen Riley on saxophone. From the recording Going Up, we heard his composition entitled Dive. Thank you for joining me. You're with Dee Alexander. How are you? I am feeling fantastic. Happy to be here with you to share this music. Great things in store for you. So please stay with me. I'm so happy you decided to hang out with me during this hour of music. I'm going to make it worth your while. I promise. So sit back, relax, and enjoy. This is Jazz.

Many refer to her as the first lady of song, Ella Fitzgerald, with Cole Porter's Love for Sale. Right before that, we heard from Jeremy Pelt from Griot, This Is Important, with his composition, Solidarity, and started things off with vocalist and tenor saxophonist Michael Stevenson meets the Alexander Claffey Trio.

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The Catherine Windefeld Big Band from her recording entitled Orca. And it's no surprise her fascination by the sea. She was born and raised along some of the most picturesque waters in the world, along the coasts of Denmark, the country with the longest coastline in relation to its size. We heard the composition Undertow. Right before that, we heard from guitarist Mr. Julian Lage from his recording Love Hurts, with Dave King on drums and Jorge Roeder on bass. From his recording Love Hurts, we heard In Heaven. Right before that, we heard from Charles Ruggiero, drummer, composer, with Stacy Dillard on saxophone, Jeremy Manassia piano, Ugana Okwego bass, and of course Mr. Ruggiero on drums, from his recording simply entitled Ruggiero. Ruggiero. And we heard the composition Altered States. Let's continue with Mr. Joel Ross on vibes from his recording The Parable of the Poet, with his composition Benediction.

Joel Ross on vibes with Emmanuel Wilkins, alto saxophone, Marquise Hill trumpet, Maria Grand tenor, Kalia Vandiver trombone, Sean Mason piano, Rick Rosato bass, and Craig Weinrib on drums. Thank you so much for joining me. Yeah, well, D. Alexander, had a great time sharing this music with you. Hope that you've enjoyed it as much as I've enjoyed presenting it to you. We would certainly love to hear from you. You may do so by emailing us at jazznetwork@wfmt.com. Look forward to hearing from you. You're with D. Alexander. This is Jazz.

Hey, with Thelonious Monk in mind during this hour, that was Monty Alexander from Rasta Monk Vibrations with Monk's Dream. And before that, we heard from the Quentin Baxter Quintet, Art Moves Jazz with Off Minor. Started things off with T.S. Monk, Thelonious Monk's son, from his recording Live, Two Continents, One Groove, with his composition entitled Sierra. Thank you for joining me, celebrating Thelonious Monk during this hour. More music with you shortly. You're with D. Alexander, and this is Jazz.

Bubble it, bubble it, bubble it, bubble it, bubble it, bubble it, bubble it, bubble it, bubble it, bubble it, bubble it, bubble it, bubble it, bubble it, bubble it, bubble it, bubble it, bubble it, bubble it, bubble it, bubble it, bubble it, bubble it, bubble it, bubble it, bubble it, bubble it, bubble it, bubble it, bubble it, bubble it, bubble it, bubble it, bubble it, bubble it, bubble it, bubble it, bubble it, bubble it, bubble it, bubble it, bubble it, bubble it, bubble it, bubble it, bubble it, bubble it, bubble it, bubble it, bubble it, bubble it, bubble it, bubble it, bubble it, bubble it, bubble it, bubble it, bubble it, bubble it, bubble it, bubble it, bubble it, bubble it, bubble it, bubble it, bubble it, bubble it, bubble it, bubble it, bubble it, bubble it, bubble it, bubble it, bubble it, bubble it, bub

Wow. John Hendricks, along with Al Jarreau from Freddie the Freeloader with Rhythmining, Listen to Monk. What a great collaboration that was. Before that, Jessica Jones and her quartet with Evidence from her recording Continuum, and started things off with Gary Bartz, Crepuscule with Nelly from Reflections of Monk. While we're on the subject of Thelonious Monk, let's continue with John Beasley from Monkestra Volume 2 with Chris Cross.

Celebrating Farrell Sanders from Crescent with Love, Too Young to Go Steady, with William Henderson on piano, Charles Fambrell bass, Sherman Ferguson on drums. You're with D. Alexander. This is Jazz.

Sonny Sharrock from his recording Ask the Ages. We heard the composition Little Rock, which was the pseudonym for Pharoah Sanders, and he's on tenor, along with Elvin Jones on drums and Charnette Moffett on bass during this hour, celebrating the music that Pharoah Sanders recorded and also performed on. Right before that, we heard from Mr. Terry Collier from Timepiece with No One Has to Tell You, Build a World of Love, also featuring Pharoah Sanders on tenor. Started things off with Alice Coltrane, Journey in Satchidananda. And you heard it right here with me, D. Alexander. And this is Jazz.

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Pharoah Sanders from the recording Africa, with John Hicks on piano and the composer of that piece, After the Morning, Curtis Lundy bass, Idris Muhammad on drums. Right before that, we heard his all-time classic, The Creator Has a Master Plan, with the vocal stylings of none other than Leon Thomas. Right before that, from his recording, A Prayer Before Dawn, Pharoah Sanders, The Light at the Edge of the World. Let's continue celebrating the music of Pharoah Sanders from Welcome to Love with Lament. William Henderson piano, Stafford James bass, Eccleston W. Wainwright on drums.

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Mr. Eddie Vinson, better known as Eddie Cleanhead Vinson, and his tune called The Clean Machine. That was recorded in January of 1979 at a club I would have loved to have visited, the Keystone Corner in San Francisco. Judging from the recordings made there, there was a lot of great music done in that place. There's a perfect example. Eddie Vinson on alto, Larry Vukovich piano, James Leary on bass, and Eddie Marshall on drums from the album called Redux, or Redux. You're listening to Jazz. My name is Dave Schwann. Hello, how you doing? Hope things are going very well for you, and we hope the music makes things even better. A great quartet here led by pianist Gene Harris, along with Ron Ishite guitar, Luther Hughes bass, Paul Humphrey on drums. Here's Gene's tune called Blues for Basie.

Oscar Peterson, live in Japan in 1982. It's from the Pablo release called Freedom Song, and his tune called Nigerian Marketplace. That quartet with Oscar at the piano featured Joe Pass on guitar, Niels Pettersson on bass, and Martin Drew on drums. And before that, you might say by contrast, the Gene Harris Quartet of very, very basic blues called Blues for Basie, Gene Harris's tune. Gene at the piano, Ron Eschete guitar, Luther Hughes bass, and Paul Humphrey on drums. A lot of soul playing there. You're listening to Jazz with Dave Schwann. Here is guitarist Joe Pass, solo.

Joe Pass from his album Virtuoso, that he was. The tune, of course, Ray Noble's Cherokee. Here's something by a student and friend of Joe's, Mimi Fox.

The very beautiful piece, So Many Stars. Music by Sergio Mendez and Alan and Marilyn Bergman. And played there by guitarist Mimi Fox. It's from her 2-CD set called Perpetually Hip. 1-CD features the band we heard, pianist Xavier Davis, drummer Billy Hart, bassist Harvey S., and on percussion, Mikhail Gerlitz. And the second CD is just dedicated to solo guitar from Mimi. You're listening to Jazz with Dave Juan. We have a lot more jazz to come. We hope you can stay with us for it. Thanks for listening.

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2: Well, since we've been hearing from guitarists like Joe Pass and Mimi Fox and Ron Eschete a little earlier, why don't we hear from one more? One of the great ones from the 1960s, Grant Green. One of the classic Blue Note albums from Grant here, Idle Moments. We're going to hear an alternate take of a cut that appeared on the original album, Jean Dufleur. Grant is joined by Joe Henderson on tenor, Bobby Hutcherson on vibes, Duke Pearson piano, Bob Cranshaw bass, and Al Harewood on drums. That's quite a lineup for you. Here is Grant Green with Jean Dufleur.

Grant Green with Jean Dufleur. That's an alternate version of the same tune that appeared on Grant's classic Blue Note album, Idle Moments. It's included on a CD reissue. Grant in very good company. Of course, Grant Green guitar, Joe Henderson tenor, Bobby Hutcherson vibes, Duke Pearson piano, Bob Cranshaw on bass, and Al Harewood on drums. One more guitarist for you, Romero Lubambo. This is from his album called Softly, and the tune, Nature's Beauty.

guitarist Romero Lumbambo with his tune, co-written by Pamela Driggs, called Nature's Beauty. That is a beautiful tune, isn't it? It's from Romero's CD called Softly on the Max Jazz label. You're listening to Jazz. My name is Dave Schwann, and we thank you, as always, for supporting this great American music that we have. Here is some great American music by Charlie Parker, who to this very day continues to influence many, many people around the world. The phrase "bird lives" still rings true. And it rings true with alto saxophonist P.J. Perry. He's joined by John Mayer on piano, Steve Wallace on bass, Quincy Davis on drums. This is from their recording called Alto Gusto. It was recorded in May of 2017 in Edmonton, Alberta. Here's Charlie Parker's Quasimodo.

Alto saxophonist P.J. Perry honoring the man who wrote the tune, you might say. That man being none other than Charlie Parker. Charlie Parker's Quasimodo, P.J. Perry in the quartet, P.J. on alto, John Mayer piano, Steve Wallace bass, and Quincy Davis on drums. It's from their recording on the Cellar Live label called Alto Gusto and was recorded, appropriately enough, at the Yardbird Suite in Edmonton, Alberta in May of 2017. We thank you so much for joining us this hour and hope you enjoyed all the great American music we call jazz. Dave Schwann finishing up with Adrian Cunningham from Adrian Cunningham and His Friends Play Lerner and Lowe and The Rain in Spain.

Party Time from Jubilation, celebrating Cannonball Adderley. Jim Snedaro and Jeremy Pelt putting that all together. Jim on alto sax, Jeremy on trumpet, David Hazeltine piano, Nat Reeves bass, and Billy Drummond on drums. Hello there and welcome. You're listening to Jazz. My name is Dave Schwann. As always, it's mighty fine to have you aboard. A pleasure to bring you the great American music we call jazz, and a pleasure to bring you the Dave Robbins Sextet. Dave is on drums, Steve Holy on bass, Chris Gestrin, the pianist, Mike Allen on tenor, Brad Turner trumpet, and Rod Murray on trombone. This is from their recording called Joan of Arc, and Dave's tune called Upper Management.

light, refreshing sound of Andrea Brockfeld, flute, and Waters of March. It's from her recording called Brazilian Whispers. And as you might guess, there's a lot of music on this CD by Antonio Carlos Jobim. There certainly is. Along with Andrea on flute, that was Bill O'Connell on piano, Harvey S. on bass, Jason Tiemann drums, and Chembo Corniel on percussion. And before that, the Dave Robbins Sextet from Joan of Arc, Dave's tune called Upper Management. Dave is the drummer and the leader, Steve Holy on bass, Chris Gestern on piano, Mike Allen tenor, Brad Turner trumpet, and Rod Murray on trombone. You're listening to Jazz with Dave Schwann. Thank you once again for joining us. Here is Larry Coryell from his recording Monk, Train, Miles, and Me. We're going to hear a tune by Miles, All Blues.

All Blues, Nothing But. That is Larry Coryell on guitar from his recording Monk, Train, Miles, and Me, and of course, All Blues by Miles Davis. Along with Larry, that was Sante DiBriano on bass and Yaron Israel on drums. Willie Williams joins this group on sax and John Hicks on piano on several cuts on Monk, Train, Miles, and Me. You're listening to Jazz with Dave Schwann. We have a lot more jazz to come. We hope you can stay with us for it.

pianist and composer Xavier Davis and his piece called Black Paradise, an interlude off of his recording called Rise Up Detroit. Kyle Eastwood up next from his recording Cinematic, focusing on music from films, which stands to reason, of course, given the fact that Kyle is the son of

the very recognizable theme from the Pink Panther, and in a clever arrangement on Kyle Eastwood's recording Cinematic. Kyle and his quintet, featuring Quentin Collins on trumpet, Brandon Allen on sax, Andrew McCormick, the pianist, Chris Higginbottom drums, and Kyle on bass. You're listening to Jazz with Dave Schwann and the sextet known as New Faces. This is from their recording, Straightforward, and a tune by vibraphonist Ben Gillis, who's also in this group. It's called Follow Suit.

Follow Suit. That's from New Faces, the sextet New Faces. The music is by Ben Gillis, the vibraphonist in the group. Josh Lawrence on trumpet, Roxy Koss on sax, Theo Hill piano, Peter Brendler bass, and Vinny Sparazza on drums. That's from their recording called Straight Forward. Here's pianist Rick Germanson.

Rick Jermanson from his recording Turquoise Twice and After All. Rick at the piano, Gerald Cannon on bass, Willie Jones III on drums. And you're listening to Jazz with Dave Schwann. Our thanks, as always, for joining us and supporting this great music. Here's a tribute to the Beatles from the trio Organissimo. It's from their recording called B-Threedles, and it's spelled, by the way, B-3, the numeral 3, T-L-E-S, a soulful tribute to the Fab Four. Here's Organissimo with I Will.

John Lennon and Paul McCartney's tune, I Will, done by Organissimo from B-Threedles. A soulful tribute to the Fab Four. Jim Alfredson on organ, Lawrence Barris guitar, Randy Marsh drums. We thank you so much for joining us this hour and hope you enjoyed all the great American music we call jazz. Dave Schwann finishing up with Roxy Coss from her recording, The Future is Female, and Little Did She Know.

All right, Dave Stryker with The Chaser. That gets us started in the right direction. The Chaser is also the name of the CD. Dave on guitar, Jared Gold on organ, and Tony Redis on drums. We thank you so much for joining us. Always a pleasure to have you aboard. My name is Dave Schwann. You're listening to the great American music we call jazz. Thanks so much for joining us. Here's drummer Herlin Riley from his recording Perpetual Optimism. And be there when I get there.

Be There When I Get There. That's from drummer Herlin Riley. Herlin composed the tune. He's also leading his quintet on drums. Emmett Cohen, the pianist there, with Russell Hall on bass, Godwin Lewis, alto sax, Bruce Harris on trumpet, all on the album called Perpetual Optimism. You're listening to Jazz with Dave Schwann. Here is the optimistic sound of Christopher Holliday and his Telepathy Quintet and Dialogue.

Alto saxophonist Christopher Holliday and his Telepathy Quintet with Dialogue. That opens up the CD of the same name from Christopher. Along with Christopher, Gilbert Castellanos, trumpet, Joshua White, piano, Rob Thorson on bass, and Tyler Kreitel on drums. Here is tenor sax master Ernie Watts.

That's from a recording that I highly recommend called Classic Moods from Ernie Watts. Some classic playing there, to be sure. On Green Dolphin Street, the name of the tune, of course. Ernie on tenor sax, Mulgrew Miller, the pianist, with George Bratt's bass, Jimmy Cobb on drums. We have a lot more jazz to come. Please stay with us for it. My name's Dave Schwann. Thanks for listening.

0: Hey, this is Steve Inskeep. 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
2: T-Man, drummer Jason T-Man up next. That's the name of the CD, T-Man. And he is joined by Ed Cherry on guitar and Kyle Kohler on the Hammond B3 for The Elements.

That's called The Elements, and it opens up Jason Tiemann's CD, T-Man. Jason on drums with Ed Cherry on guitar and Kyle Kohler on the Hammond B3. Here's another fine trio. Aaron Deal on piano, Paul Sikivi on bass, and Gregory Hutchinson on drums. This is from Aaron's recording called The Vagabond and his tune called Polaris.

Beautiful work from Aaron Deal. His tune called Polaris. Aaron and his trio, with Aaron on piano, Paul Sikibi on double bass, and Gregory Hutchinson on drums. The recording is called The Vagabond. My name is Dave Schwann. You're listening to the great American music we call jazz. And as always, thank you so much for listening and for your support of this great music. Here is the SF Jazz Collective from their 2016 season at the SF Jazz Center in San Francisco. A wonderful 2-CD set called The Music of Miles Davis and Original Compositions. Here is something by Miles, Milestones.

That is bassist Matt Penman's arrangement of Milestones, music, of course, by Miles Davis, and Matt being part of the SF Jazz Collective, the ensemble we heard in that recording, from their 2-CD set called Music of Miles Davis and Original Compositions, recorded live at the SF Jazz Center in San Francisco in 2016. Here's the lineup. Miguel Zinon on alto, David Sanchez tenor, Sean Jones on trumpet, Robin Eubanks trombone, Warren Wolf on vibes, with Edward Simon piano, Obed Calvert on drums, and bassist Matt Penman. You're listening to Jazz with Dave Schwann and trombonist Michael Deese up next. This is from his recording, Nevermore Here. And Michael is in very good company, along with Michael on trombone, Rennie Rosnes on piano, Gerald Cannon on bass, Lewis Nash drums, Randy Brecker, guest trumpet soloist, along with Jocelyn Gould on guitar. From Nevermore Here, Michael Deese and an Eric Alexander tune, Frenzy.

Eric Alexander's tune, Frenzy, done by trombonist Michael Deese and friends. It's from Michael's recording, Nevermore Here. And his friends include Rennie Rosnes on piano, Gerald Cannon, bass, Lewis Nash, drums, Randy Brecker, trumpet soloist, and Jocelyn Gould on guitar, and Michael out front on trombone. We thank you so much for joining us this hour and hope you enjoyed all the great American music we call jazz. Dave Schwann finishing up with Chris Mondack from his recording Eternal Youth. And be honest with yourself.

Connie Hahn on Fender Rhodes from her recording Secrets of Inanna, and we heard her composition Young Moon. She's accompanied by John Patitucci bass and Bill Wysoski on drums. Thank you for joining me. You're with D. Alexander. This is Jazz.

0: Mr. Charles McPherson from his Jazz Dance Suite's Song of Songs in this recording, inspired by the biblical story of Song of Songs, a collection of ancient Hebrew love poems that celebrates the beauty and power of God's gift of love and sexual desire. We heard Heart's Desire. And before that, we heard from Mr. Antonio Adolfo from his recording Octet and Originals. And we heard the composition Minor Chord. Here's Dinah Washington from the Swingin' Miss D with the orchestra conducted by none other than Quincy Jones. I'll Close My Eyes.
1: Heaven sends a song through its doors, just as if it seems to know I'm exclusively yours. Knowing this,

on guitar Bill Frisell from his recording The Intercontinentals with the composition Boubacar. And you've heard this music right here with me, Dee Alexander, and this is Jazz.

in vain in the name of justice. Though really, it feels more like just them. It seems we've only been a friend to the system that one

Miss Galen McKinney and the McKinney Zone from Zoot Suit Funk. We heard her composition, Peaceful Place. Right before that, Marquise Hill from Meditation Tape with Good Morning. And right before that, another great drummer, Miss Terry Lynn Carrington from Social Science Waiting Game. And we heard the composition, Bells Ring Loudly, with Debo Ray on vocals, Malcolm Jamal Warner on spoken word. And let's continue with John Coltrane and Johnny Hartman from the recording simply entitled John Coltrane and Johnny Hartman, a beautiful collaboration. Here's Autumn Serenade.

That's Mr. A.T.N. Charles from Carnival Sound of a People, Volume 1, celebrating the music of his homeland, Trinidad. And we heard Lullaby. Thank you so much for joining me. Until we are together again, take care. You're with D. Alexander, and this is Jazz.

John Wasson's Strata Big Band from the recording Chronicles. We heard the composition Funk City featuring Noel Johnston on guitar and Chris Beatty on tenor saxophone. Thank you so much for joining me. How are you? This is Dee Alexander. I hope that you are well, happy, and healthy. That's very important these days. So happy to be here with you. Great music coming up for you just like that, and classics and new music as well. So stay with me. This is Jazz.

Free Your Mind from Jasmia Horn from her recording Love and Liberation. And she has with her Victor Gould on piano, Ben Williams bass, Jameson Ross drums, Stacy Dillard tenor, Josh Evans on trumpet. Right before that, we heard from Charlie Parker, the title track from his recording Bird of Paradise. Started things off with Doug Scarborough from The Color of Angels. We heard Arabesque. Let's continue with Joey Alexander from his recording, Origin, Dear Autumn.

That's Mr. Alan Harris, also known as the Jazz King of New York. And rightfully so. From his recording, Kate's Soul Food, Autumn Has Found You on Love Productions. Right before that, we heard from the bass man, Mike Boone, and his quintet with the title track from his recording, A Synchronization Party. Let's continue with Miss Brandy Younger from her recording, Somewhere Different with Beautiful is Black.

Chick Corea from Chick Corea Plays. That was Children's Songs number 3. Thank you so much for joining me. Hope you've enjoyed the music. I certainly did. I always do. Thank you for tuning in. Until we are together again, please take care. You're with D. Alexander, and this is Jazz.

Betty Carter, the title track from her recording, Look What I Got, which she received a Grammy for in 1988 at the 31st Grammy Awards, and rightfully so. Thank you so much for joining me. You're with D. Alexander. Great music coming up for you. So please stay with me as we take this journey together. Glad you stopped by. This is Jazz.

pianist-composer Reni Rosnes on piano from her recording, and the title track, Kinds of Love. She's supported by Chris Potter on soprano with Christian McBride bass, Carl Allen drums, Rogerio Boccato on percussion. Right before that, we heard from Micaiah McCraven from Deciphering the Message with his rendition of Autumn in New York. Started things off with Larry Goldings, Peter Bernstein, and Bill Stewart from their recording Perpetual Pendulum. We heard the composition Django. Let's continue with Mr. George Cables from Too Close for Comfort.

0: That's the Sidewinder from Lee Morgan on trumpet, Joe Henderson tenor, Barry Harris piano, Bob Cranshaw bass, and Billy Higgins on drums. Let's continue with Mal Waldron from his recording Left Alone. Before we hear his rendition of this composition, let's hear what he has to say and how he remembers Billie Holiday in his own words. The song Left Alone was co-composed with Billie Holiday and Mal Waldron. Unfortunately, she never got an opportunity to record it.
1: Well, Mal, I know that you are very serious about your past association with the great Billie Holiday. That association has a lot to do with this album and also your music in general. Would you care to discuss that?
2: Well, naturally, playing behind a singer like Billie, I received a lot of influence from her way of singing. I've always wanted to play for her. And she helped my phrasing so much because she made me so aware of words so that I would try to study the lyrics of a tune before I tried to play it. Like, for instance, the numbers on the album that we're doing now, the You Don't Know What Love Is. I'm very aware of the words, and I try to bring that out when I'm playing the melody. She helped me along those lines. And, of course, the tune that she wrote the lyrics of, I feel very close to that because I was there when she got them together. We were on a plane going to San Francisco, and we had about 7 hours to kill. You know, nothing to do on the plane but just sleep or talk. So she decided she wanted to do a tune, and she wanted it to be about her life.
1: Probably be a good idea to put the lyrics in the liner notes.
2: So yeah, I'd like to do that.
1: I was very impressed with myself.
2: It's a tune that I feel that I'd like the public to hear. She felt she wanted it to be the story of her life, pretty much, you know.
1: This is going back a bit, but I wonder when you first heard Billie.
2: Years ago. I guess about 12 years ago. I wasn't playing music at all then. And, of course, I never knew I'd end up playing piano for her.
1: What was your reaction when you finally did?
2: Well, kind of, I was a little bit in awe of her, naturally.
1: I remember.
2: Yeah.
1: I remember how excited you were about
2: a couple of nerve-wracking first appearances. But she was so relaxed and such a warm person that after a while I just felt that she was like my sister. You know, she very close to the family. She was godmother for my baby.
1: Oh, is that right?
2: And we just got so close through the years. I was with her about 2.5 years. I just felt very, very relaxed with her at the end.
1: Anything else you'd like to say?
2: Well, I always wanted to dedicate an album to Billie. In fact, we did one before for Lady. We did all the tunes associated with Lady, and I did a couple of the arrangements and played on the date. But after she died, there was such a rash of that type of thing that I was a little afraid to do it because it seemed to be like jumping on the bandwagon.
1: Mm-hmm.
2: But now enough time has passed, so I feel I know I should dedicate an album to her, and I want to. And I feel that now enough time has elapsed so that I can do the album without the feeling that I'm, you know, trying to cash in that kind of business.
1: Well,
2: she's always encouraged me so much in my music. I know whenever we'd work a club date, there'd always be trio sets. You know, she'd sing and then the trio would come on. And she always sat out there and listened, you know. It might look as if she was talking or something else, but she was so aware that when I'd come down, she'd tell me just what had happened during that trio set and you know, what she felt I should have added or what came over very strong for her, you know, that kind of encouragement. So this is the album, and I want to dedicate it to her.

Terrence Blanchard and his beautiful homage to Billie Holiday, In My Solitude, from the Billie Holiday Songbook. You heard it here with me, D. Alexander, and this is Jazz.

If I Were a Bell. That opens up Woody Shaw's album Imagination. Always imaginative playing from the late, great Woody Shaw. Woody on trumpet with Kirk Lightsey on piano, Steve Turay on trombone, Ray Drummond bass, and Carl Allen on drums. Great way to get things started this hour. Hello, how you doing? My name is Dave Schwann. You're listening to the great American music we call jazz. It's always a pleasure to have you aboard. And please tell your friends where the great music is, too. Everyone's included in music like this. It's always a pleasure to bring you this great music. Thanks again for joining us. Andrea Brockfeld up next from her recording Brazilian Whispers and the Girl from Ipanema.

A very exciting rendition of The Girl from Ipanema. It's from Andrea Brockfeld and her recording Brazilian Whispers. Andrea on flute, Bill O'Connell piano. On bass, Lincoln Goins. And drums, we heard T. Portino, along with Ronnie Ben-Hur on guitar. You're listening to Jazz with Dave Schwann. A lot of rhythmic activity going on in there, as you might guess from a classic piece of music by Antonio Carlos Jobim. Here's some Village Rhythm. Village Rhythm is the name of the recording from the Joe Lovano Quintet from the late 1980s. Paul Mosian is the drummer, Tom Harrell on trumpet, Kenny Werner piano, Mark Johnson on bass, Joe Lovano on sax for Village Rhythm.

Village Rhythm from Joe Lovano and his quintet from the late 1980s. Village Rhythm, the name of the tune and the name of the CD. With Joe on sax, Paul Mosian, the drummer, Tom Harrell on trumpet, Kenny Warner piano, and Mark Johnson on bass. Here is Alexa Tarantino from her recording Winds of Change, An Undercurrent.

That's called Undercurrent from Alexa Tarantino. She wrote the tune. She was also on sax, and it is from her recording Winds of Change. She's joined by Christian Sands on piano, Joe Martin bass, and Rudy Royston on drums. Also, trombonist Nick Finzer joins Alexa and company on several cuts on Winds of Change. You're listening to Jazz with Dave Schwann. We thank you, as always, for joining us, and please stay with us for a lot of great music ahead.

Ellis and Wynton Marsalis with In the Wee Small Hours of the Morning. Let's pick things up a little bit, actually quite a bit, with Dr. Lonnie Smith from his recording Evolution, Thelonious Monk's Straight No Chaser.

Dr. Lonnie Smith, and Thelonious Monk's Straight No Chaser. It's from his recording Evolution. A cooking trio, right? Jonathan Blake on drums, Jonathan Kreisberg on guitar, and Dr. Smith on the Hammond B3 organ. You're listening to Jazz with Dave Schwann. Here's another Thelonious Monk tune done by Joe Henderson. Ron Carter is on bass with Al Foster on drums. This was recorded live at the Village Vanguard in New York. And it's from a compilation recording called Ballads and Blues from Joe Henderson. The Monk tune, Ask Me Now.

Music from bassist Buster Williams, who happens to be in the quintet we just heard, led by drummer Willie Jones III. The tune is called The Wind of an Immortal Soul, and it's off the recording My Point Is. Buster on bass, Willie on drums, Eddie Henderson there on trumpet with Eric Reed piano, and Ralph Moore on tenor sax. And before that, master tenor sax player Joe Henderson with a masterful rendition of Thelonious Monk's Ask Me Now. It was recorded in November of 1985 at the Village Vanguard in New York, originally out on the album called The State of the Tenor, Volume 1. We took it from a compilation called Joe Henderson Ballads and Blues, along with Joe Henderson, two other masters, Ron Carter on bass and Al Foster on drums at the Village Vanguard. Boy, that would have been quite a night to be there, wouldn't it? You're listening to Jazz with Dave Schwann and Adrian Cunningham. He's joined by Ted Rosenthal on piano, John Clayton bass, and Jeff Hamilton on drums for Getting Down, Uptown.

Getting Down Uptown from Adrian Cunningham. That is from his recording Jazz Speak with Adrian on tenor sax, Ted Rosenthal on piano. John Clayton is the bassist with Jeff Hamilton on drums. And before that, The Wind of an Immortal Soul from the album My Point Is and Willie Jones III in his quintet. We thank you so much for joining us this hour and hope you enjoyed all the great American music we call jazz. Dave Schwann finishing up with Tom Talich from his album Gratitude, An Alternate Side,

off the CD called Flute Vibes from flutist or flautist Gerald Beckett. Take your pick. The tune is called Family, F-A-M-I hyphen L-E-E. It was written by the flugelhorn player we heard in that cut, Graham Bruce, with Gerald Beckett on flute, David Udolph piano, Aaron Germain bass, and Niels Murner on drums. All from Flute Vibes from Gerald Beckett. Hello there. Welcome. My name is Dave Schwann. You're listening to the great American music we call jazz. As always, it's great to have you with us. And as always, it's a pleasure to bring you this great music. Here is Cyrus Chestnut from his recording, There's a Sweet, Sweet Spirit, and Miles Davis's Nardis.

I love that rendition of Nardis, the tune by Miles Davis. Played for us there by Cyrus Chestnut. From his recording, There's a Sweet, Sweet Spirit. Cyrus on piano, Buster Williams on bass, Lenny White on drums. You're listening to Jazz with Dave Schwann. Here's quite a quartet. Gene Harris on piano, Ron Eschete guitar, with Luther Hughes on bass, and Paul Humphrey on drums from their recording Brotherhood. And For Once in My Life.

Yes, you can't go wrong with that. The distinctive touch of Gene Harris at the piano. From his recording Brotherhood, the Gene Harris Quartet, along with Gene, Ron Eschete guitar, Luther Hughes bass, Paul Humphrey on drums. Gene put his heart and soul into everything he played, and there is a great example of that. The Stevie Wonder hit, For Once in My Life. You're listening to Jazz with Dave Schwann and Ahmad Jamal. Live in Paris in 1992, he's joined by Todd Kuhlman on bass here and Gordon Lane on drums for Dreamy.

Yeah is Right, that was none other than Ahmad Jamal, agreeing with everything that had been played there. And the tune, an Errol Garner classic, Dreamy. Ahmad Jamal live in

0: Hey, it's A. Martinez, and I want you to cast your mind back to all the road trips you've had with that car of yours. 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
2: Drummer Jason Tiemann is up next from his recording called T-Man. He's joined by Ed Cherry on guitar and Kyle Kohler on the Hammond B3 for I Didn't Know What Time It Was.

drummer Jason Teeman and his trio off the recording called T-Man, and I Didn't Know What Time It Was, with Jason on drums, Ed Cherry on guitar, and Kyle Kohler on the Hammond B3. Let's hear from Ed and Kyle with drummer Anwar Marshall. This is from Ed's recording called Soul Tree, and Horace Silver's Peace.

That is just beautiful. Of course, beautiful music. Laura, from David Raxon and Johnny Mercer, for the film Laura, played there by Roy Hargrove, Christian McBride, and Stephen Scott from their recording Parker's Mood, music that Charlie Parker recorded during his brief career. Roy playing flugelhorn there, Christian McBride, of course, on bass, and Stephen Scott on piano. Charlie Parker, born in Kansas City, Kansas, August 29th, 1920. Before that, guitarist Ed Cherry from his recording Soul Tree and Horace Silver's tune Peace, Kyle Kohler on organ, and Anwar Marshall on drums. Here's tenor saxophonist Jorge Nila.

Hank Mobley's Soul Station, from tenor saxophonist Jorge Nila and his recording called Tenor Time, tribute to the tenor masters, Hank Mobley certainly one of them, along with Jorge, Dave Stryker on guitar, Mitch Town on organ, Dana Marie drums. We thank you so much for joining us this hour and hope you enjoyed all the great American music we call jazz. Dave Schwann finishing up with Christopher Holliday and his Telepathy Quintet from their recording Dialogue, and Horace Silver's tune, Kiss Me Right.

There's a trio led by bassist George Moratz with Alice in Wonderland. It opens up their recording, My Foolish Heart, along with George on bass, Richie Byrock on piano, and Billy Hart on drums. You're listening to Jazz with Dave Schwann. Hello and welcome. We hope all is well with you. Here is trumpeter Gabriel Mark Hasselbach from his recording Mid-Century Modern, Volume 2. And he's joined by a guest artist here, tenor saxophonist Ernie Watts, for a Chick Corea tune, Chick's Tune.

from Mid-Century Modern, Volume 2, trumpeter Gabriel Mark Hasselbeck, with Chick Corea's Chick's Tune, tenor saxophonist Ernie Watts, the guest soloist there, Miles Black on piano, along with Lawrence Mollerup on bass and Joel Fountain on drums. You're listening to Jazz with Dave Schwann, and up next, bassist Kyle Eastwood. He has a recording out called Cinematic. He picked and chose some favorite film music, including a couple things that are included in some of his father's films, his father being Clint Eastwood. But here is a classic thing by Michel Legrand and Alan and Marilyn Bergman. Camille Bertot is the singer for The Windmills of Your Mind.

One very hip and cool arrangement of Les Moulins de Mon Coeur, The Windmills of Your Mind. The music, of course, by Michel Legrand and Alan and Marilyn Bergman. Camille Berthold, the vocalist there. Kyle Eastwood and his quintet, with Kyle on bass, Quentin Collins on trumpet, Brandon Allen on sax, Andrew McCormick, the pianist, and Chris Higginbottom on drums, from their recording called Cinematic. This next music, also from a film, The Wizard of Oz. Here is Chucho Valdez.

0: What a command of the instrument. Wow. Chucho Valdez, pianist, live in New York at Jazz at Lincoln Center. That from a recording in 1998, simply called Live in New York. And Somewhere Over the Rainbow, Chucho Valdez, pianist extraordinaire. You're listening to Jazz with Dave Schwann. Thank you so much for joining us. And please stay with us for a lot of great music ahead.
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0: Pat Metheny and a guitarist that I'm sure Pat has been listening to for his lifetime, Grant Green, coming up next. First, Pat Metheny with a quartet featuring members of the Pat Metheny Group from the recording called Quartet. Here's a piece by Lyle Mays called Glacier.

guitarist Pat Metheny and his quartet featuring Lyle Mays piano, Steve Rodby bass, Paul Wertico drums from the recording called Quartet and a Lyle Mays piece, Glacier. If you like great guitar work, you've come to the right place. We go back to 1961 for this next recording from the great Grant Green, Rudy Van Gelder's studio, August 1st of 1961. Into the room, Grant on guitar, Yusuf Lateef on tenor, Jack McDuff on organ, Al Harewood on drums. Here is Grant Stand.

from August of 1961. Can you believe how far back that goes? That still sounds so good. Grant Green and Grant Stand. That's also the name of the Blue Note album from Grant. Yusuf Lateef on tenor, Mr. Green on guitar, Jack McDuff organ, and Al Harewood on drums. That is one of the classic Blue Note releases from the 1960s. In fact, everything that Grant Green did for Blue Note back then still sounds terrific. You're listening to Jazz with Dave Schwann. Thank you, as always, for joining us. And now, by contrast, here is Aaron Deal from a beautiful recording on the Mac Avenue label called The Vagabond. We're going to hear a piece by Sir Roland Hanna, one of the masters of the piano. Aaron is on piano here, Paul Sikivi on bass, Gregory Hutchinson on drums, for Sir Roland Hanna's A Story Often Told, Seldom Heard.

Well, you might not expect some shouts of approval from the people in the group after hearing a piece like that, but that's on the cut. The piece is called A Story Often Told, Seldom Heard. What beautiful music by the great Sir Roland Hanna, and played there by pianist Aaron Deal, with Paul Sikibi on bass, Gregory Hutchinson on drums. It's from the recording called The Vagabond. And, of course, Sir Roland Hanna, one of the masters of piano. I first encountered Roland Hanna when he was a member of the Thad Jones Mel Lewis Big Band, but he also was a founding member of the great New York Jazz Quartet, which had people like Ron Carter in it. Some terrific recordings made during the time they were together. On this recording, though, with Aaron, The Vagabond, Aaron writes a great deal of the music on it, but we also have Sir Roland Hanna's piece, a piece by John Lewis for the Modern Jazz Quartet, even music by Sergei Prokofiev and Philip Glass. The Vagabond from Aaron Deal, well worth checking out. You're listening to Jazz with Dave Schwann. Thank you so much for joining us. Here's another great pianist and composer, Cedar Walton. We're going to hear a tune, though, by the bassist in this group, though, David Williams, Got to Get to the Island.

Cedar Walton from The Bouncer, and the tune called Got to Get to the Island, written by the bassist in the group, David Williams, along with Cedar on piano, Vincent Herring on sax, and Willie Jones III on drums. We thank you so much for joining us this hour and hope you enjoyed all the great American music we call jazz. Dave Schwann finishing up with Walt Weisskopf in his European Quartet from their recording Worldwide, and Walt's tune called Russian Roulette.

It's a song called Jack's Dilemma by guitarist Mike Scott. The album is called Collecting Things. He's accompanied by Joe Bagg at the piano, Derek Oles on bass, and Jake Reed on drums, opening this hour of Jazz Force. Hi, I'm your host, John Hill.

Intrepid Fox is the name of that Freddie Hubbard composition from Freddie's album Red Clay, with Herbie Hancock at the piano, bassist Ron Carter, drummer Lenny White, and saxophonist Joe Henderson, preceded by the tune Angel Eyes, performed by drummer Lewis Hayes. Lewis Hayes from his album called The Timekeeper. Abraham Burton there on saxophone, with bassist Santi DiBriano and pianist Elio Alves. We're listening to jazz. I'm John Hill.

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That's Joe Henderson's band, the title track from his album So Near, So Far, with guitarist John Schofield, bassist Dave Holland, and drummer Al Foster, preceded by vocalist Janice Siegel, her album called Sketches of Broadway, doing a tune from My Fair Lady titled Show Me, with Gil Goldstein at the piano, bassist John Patitucci, on guitar, Romero Lobombo, drummer Antonio Sanchez, and vibist Stefan Harris, Janice Siegel from Sketches of Broadway. And we began that set with pianist Emmett Cohen. Future Stride is the name of the album. The song was Toast to Low, with Russell Hall on bass. Kyle Rule was the drummer, with guest Melissa Aldana on tenor sax, and Marquise Hill on trumpet. Emmett Cohen, Future Stride, starting that set. We are listening to jazz

When he wrote it, Stanley Turrentine decided to call it Stan's Shuffle, and it's performed here by guitarist Dave Stryker from his album Blue Soul with the WDR Big Band, arranged and conducted by sax man Bob Mincer. And ahead of it, it was trumpeter Bill Warfield and the Hell's Kitchen Funk Orchestra from an album simply called Smile. That was Booker T and the MG's tune Hip Hug Her with Matt Hong on baritone saxophone and Paul Schaefer on the Hammond B3. I'm John Hill. Thanks for joining me for Jazz This Hour. I'll see you later.

That's vocalist Diane Reeves from her album That Day, 12th of Never, with Billy Childs at the piano, Bob Hurst on bass, and Terry Lynn Carrington on drums. Welcome to another hour of jazz for us. I'm your host, John Hill.

From their album titled Kindred, that was vibist Stefan Harris along with pianist Jackie Terrison with the tune My Foolish Heart. Taras Martin was the bassist and the drummer Idris Muhammad. That was preceded by saxophonist David Sills, his album called Natural Lines. David Sills and his double guitar quintet with guitarists Mike Scott and Larry Coons. Blake White was the bassist and Tim Pleasant the drummer. David Sills from Natural Lines. And we began that set with trumpeter Blue Mitchell from an album titled The Thing to Do. That was the title track, with Junior Cook on saxophone, pianist Chick Corea. Gene Taylor was the bassist and Aloysius Foster the drummer. Blue Mitchell starting that set. We're listening to jazz. I'm John Hill.

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Music from guitarist Frank Vignola and his trio, along with special guest Arnie Lawrence there on saxophone. John Goldsby was the bassist and Joseph Ascioni the drummer. The Frank Vignola trio from the album called Let It Happen. The tune was called Seven Minds. Before that, we heard The Sports Page. That was written by Dave Frischberg. The Sports Page, performed by vocalist Veronica Swift and her band. Her album is called This Bitter Earth. Veronica Swift, along with Emmett Cohen on piano, Yasushi Nakamura was the bassist, and Brian Carter the drummer. And we began that set with organist Pat Bianchi. Pat Bianchi's album In the Moment, with Joe Locke there on vibes and Carmen Antore Jr. on drums. The tune, Wayne Shorter composition titled Fall, from organist Pat Bianchi, In the Moment. At the moment, we're listening to jazz.

from a collection titled Antonio Carlos Jobim's Finest Hour. That was Jobim along with Elise Regina with Waters of March or Aguas de Marzo. Ahead of it, we heard from trumpeter Theo Croker. The album is called Star People Nation, and the tune was The Messenger featuring Eric Lewis on keyboards. And from saxophonist Edith Schnurr and her album Live at the Jazz Station, the song was Artificial Flavors, with Tori Newhart on piano, bassist Garrett Baxter, and the composer, drummer Ken Mastro Giovanni on drums. I'm John Hill. Thanks for listening. I'll see you later.

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Starting the hour with guitarist Cornell Dupree with Manteca from his album Boppin' Blues. Hey there, I'm your host, John Hill.

Back in 2001, he called his band Impure Thoughts. Michael Wolff and Impure Thoughts. Michael Wolff on keyboard, Alex Foster on saxophone, Badal Roy on tablas, Frank Collins on bass, Victor Jones on drums. Sidewinder from the album is called Intoxicate, Michael Wolff and Impure Thoughts. Preceded by trombonist Niels Lundgren from an album called Painted Blue, a tribute to the late saxophonist Cannonball Adderley, the great saxophonist Cannonball Adderley, Niels Lundgren's funk unit, and the tune we heard was his tribute to Cannonball's brother Nat, titled Brother Nat, Niels Lundgren. And to start the set, Avishai Cohen, bassist Avishai Cohen's album is called Arvales, and we heard Wings, with Elchin Shirinov on piano, Noam David was the drummer, Bjorn Samuelson on trombone, and Anders Hagberg on flute. Avishai Cohen with an album of originals called Arvales. I'm John Hill, and we're listening to jazz.

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a set of tributes to two masters. That was Rosanna Vitro with the music of Ray Charles, her album titled Catching Some Rays, with Kenny Werner on piano. The bassist was Ray Drummond. Tim Horner was the drummer. Guitarist Freddie Bryant on alto sax, Ed Jaffe on tenor sax, Dick Oates on baritone sax, Gary Smullyan, and the trumpets were Ingrid Jensen and Dave Ballou from Catching Some Rays. Rosanna Vitro, The Danger Zone. And before that, the music of Wayne Shorter, performed by the Jazz at Lincoln Center Orchestra. The disc is by the Jazz at Lincoln Center Orchestra, a two-disc set, and the title of it is The Music of Wayne Shorter. Can't be more simple than that. There were solos taken by the man himself, Wayne Shorter, Elliot Mason on trombone, pianist Dan Nimmer, bassist Carlos Enriquez, and the drummer, oh yeah, the drummer, Ali Jackson. The Jazz at Lincoln Center Orchestra opening that set with Mama G. I'm John Hill, and we're listening to jazz.

None other than pianist Errol Garner. Errol Garner from the Octave Remastered series. This one is called Feeling is Believing. We heard The Look of Love with George Duvivier on bass. Charlie Persip was the drummer and Jose Mangual on conga. Ahead of that, music from Monica Herzig and her band Sheroes with Fly High. That was Lakeisha Benjamin on sax. And we began the set with Michael Zilber, his album East West, Music for Big Bands. That was the West Coast band with Somewhere Over the Rainbow featuring Joe Bagali vocally. I'm John Hill. Thanks for joining me for jazz. It's always my pleasure to have you along. I'll see you later. Here's Dizzy from the album To Bird with Love, Diamond Jubilee Blues.

E flat. I'm on the E flat. The B flat. Play this, play this. You're not going to understand English.

Connie Hahn on Fender Rhodes from her recording Secrets of Inanna, and we heard her composition Young Moon. She's accompanied by John Patitucci bass and Bill Wysoski on drums. Thank you for joining me. You're with D. Alexander. This is Jazz.

0: Mr. Charles McPherson from his Jazz Dance Suite's Song of Songs in this recording, inspired by the biblical story of Song of Songs, a collection of ancient Hebrew love poems that celebrates the beauty and power of God's gift of love and sexual desire. We heard Heart's Desire. And before that, we heard from Mr. Antonio Adolfo from his recording Octet and Originals. And we heard the composition Minor Chord. Here's Dinah Washington from the Swingin' Miss D with the orchestra conducted by none other than Quincy Jones. I'll Close My Eyes.
1: Heaven sends a song through its doors, just as if it seems to know I'm exclusively yours. Knowing this,

on guitar Bill Frisell from his recording The Intercontinentals with the composition Boubacar. And you've heard this music right here with me, Dee Alexander, and this is jazz.

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Miss Galen McKinney and the McKinney Zone from Zoot Suit Funk. We heard her composition, Peaceful Place. Right before that, Marquise Hill from Meditation Tape with Good Morning. And right before that, another great drummer, Miss Terry Lynn Carrington from Social Science Waiting Game. And we heard the composition, Bells Ring Loudly, with Debo Ray on vocals, Malcolm Jamal Warner on spoken word. And let's continue with John Coltrane and Johnny Hartman from the recording simply entitled John Coltrane and Johnny Hartman, a beautiful collaboration. Here's Autumn Serenade.

That's Mr. A.T.N. Charles from Carnival, Sound of a People, Volume 1, celebrating the music of his homeland, Trinidad. And we heard Lullaby. Thank you so much for joining me. Until we are together again, take care. You're with D. Alexander, and this is Jazz.

John Wasson's Strata Big Band from the recording Chronicles. We heard the composition Funk City featuring Noel Johnston on guitar and Chris Beatty on tenor saxophone. Thank you so much for joining me. How are you? This is Dee Alexander. I hope that you are well, happy, and healthy. That's very important these days. So happy to be here with you. Great music coming up for you just like that, and classics and new music as well. So stay with me. This is Jazz.

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To participate in today's great shakeout statewide earthquake, drop, cover, and hold down. Then follow your post-earthquake drill procedures. The following tones will conclude this test.

Free Your Mind from Jasmia Horn from her recording Love and Liberation. And she has with her Victor Gould on piano, Ben Williams bass, Jameson Ross drums, Stacy Dillard tenor, Josh Evans on trumpet. Right before that, we heard from Charlie Parker, the title track from his recording Bird of Paradise. Started things off with Doug Scarborough from The Color of Angels. We heard Arabesque. Let's continue with Joey Alexander from his recording, Origin, Dear Autumn.

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That's Mr. Alan Harris, also known as the Jazz King of New York. And rightfully so. From his recording, Kate's Soul Food, Autumn Has Found You, on Love Productions. Right before that, we heard from the bass man, Mike Boone, and his quintet with the title track from his recording, A Synchronization Party. Let's continue with Miss Brandy Younger from her recording, Somewhere Different with Beautiful is Black.

Chick Corea from Chick Corea Plays. That was Children's Songs number 3. Thank you so much for joining me. Hope you've enjoyed the music. I certainly did. I always do. Thank you for tuning in. Until we are together again, please take care. You're with D. Alexander, and this is Jazz.

Betty Carter, the title track from her recording, Look What I Got, which she received a Grammy for in 1988 at the 31st Grammy Awards, and rightfully so. Thank you so much for joining me. You're with D. Alexander. Great music coming up for you. So please stay with me as we take this journey together. Glad you stopped by. This is Jazz.

pianist-composer Renee Rosnes on piano from her recording and the title track, Kinds of Love. She's supported by Chris Potter on soprano with Christian McBride bass, Carl Allen drums, Rogerio Boccato on percussion. Right before that, we heard from Micaiah McCraven from Deciphering the Message with his rendition of Autumn in New York. Started things off with Larry Goldings, Peter Bernstein, and Bill Stewart from their recording Perpetual Pendulum. We heard the composition Django. Let's continue with Mr. George Cables from Too Close for Comfort.

0: That's the Sidewinder from Lee Morgan on trumpet, Joe Henderson tenor, Barry Harris piano, Bob Cranshaw bass, and Billy Higgins on drums. Let's continue with Mal Waldron from his recording, Left Alone. Before we hear his rendition of this composition, let's hear what he has to say and how he remembers Billie Holiday. In his own words, the song Left Alone was co-composed with Billie Holiday and Mal Waldron. Unfortunately, she never got an opportunity to record it.
1: Well, Mal, I know that you are very serious about your past association with the great Billie Holiday. That association has a lot to do with this album and also your music in general. Would you care to discuss that?
2: Well, naturally, playing behind a singer like Billie, I received a lot of influence from her way of singing. I've always wanted to play for her. And she helped my phrasing so much because she made me so aware of words so that I would try to study the lyrics of a tune before I try to play it. Like, for instance, the numbers on the album that we're doing now, the You Don't Know What Love Is. I'm very aware of the words, and I try to bring that out when I'm playing the melody. She helped me along those lines. And, of course, the tune that she wrote the lyrics of, I feel very close to that because I was there when she got them together. We were on a plane going to San Francisco, and we had about 7 hours to kill. You know, nothing to do on the plane but just sleep or talk. So she decided she wanted to do a tune, and she wanted it to be about her life.
1: Probably be a good idea to put the lyrics in the liner notes.
2: So yeah, I'd like to do that.
1: I would see like that. To I was very impressed with it myself.
2: It's a tune that I feel that I'd like the public to hear. She felt she wanted it to be the story of her life, pretty much. You know,
1: this is going back a bit, but I wonder when you first heard Billie.
2: Well, years ago. I guess about 12 years ago. I wasn't playing music at all then, and of course I never knew I'd end up playing piano for her.
1: What was your reaction when you finally did?
2: Well, kind of, I was a little bit in awe of her, naturally.
1: I remember. Yeah. I remember how excited you were about
2: it. A couple of nerve-wracking first appearances. But she was so relaxed and such a warm person that after a while I just felt that she was like my sister, you know, and she very close to the family. She was godmother for my baby.
1: Oh, is that right?
2: And we just got so close through the years. I was with her about 2.5 years. And I just felt very, very relaxed with her about the end.
1: Anything else you'd like to say?
2: Well, I always wanted to dedicate an album to Billie. In fact, we did one before for Lady. We did all the tunes associated with Lady. And I did a couple of the arrangements and played on the date. But after she died, there was such a rash of that type of thing that I was a little afraid to do it because it seemed to be like jumping on the bandwagon.
1: Mm-hmm.
2: But now enough time has passed, so I feel... I know I should dedicate an album to her, and I want to. And I feel that now enough time has elapsed so that I can do the album without the feeling that I'm, you know, trying to cash in that kind of business. Well, she's always encouraged me so much in my music. I know whenever we'd work a club date, there'd always be trio sets. You know, she'd sing, and then the trio would come on. And she always sat out there and listened, you know. It might look as if she was talking or something else, but she was so aware that when I'd come down, she'd tell me just what had happened during that trio set and you know, what she felt I should have added or what came over very strong for her, you know, that kind of encouragement. So this is the album, and I want to dedicate it to her.

Terrence Blanchard and his beautiful homage to Billie Holiday, In My Solitude, from the Billie Holiday Songbook. You heard it here with me, D. Alexander, and this is Jazz.

If I Were a Bell. That opens up Woody Shaw's album Imagination. Always imaginative playing from the late, great Woody Shaw. Woody on trumpet with Kirk Lightsey on piano, Steve Turay on trombone, Ray Drummond bass, and Carl Allen on drums. Great way to get things started this hour. Hello, how you doing? My name is Dave Schwann. You're listening to the great American music we call jazz. It's always a pleasure to have you aboard. And please tell your friends where the great music is, too. Everyone's included in music like this. It's always a pleasure to bring you this great music. Thanks again for joining us. Andrea Brockfeld up next from her recording Brazilian Whispers and the Girl from Ipanema.

A very exciting rendition of The Girl from Ipanema. It's from Andrea Brockfeld and her recording Brazilian Whispers. Andrea on flute, Bill O'Connell piano. On bass, Lincoln Goins. And drums, we heard T. Portino, along with Ronnie Ben-Hur on guitar. You're listening to Jazz with Dave Schwann. A lot of rhythmic activity going on in there, as you might guess from a classic piece of music by Antonio Carlos Jobim. Here's some Village Rhythm. Village Rhythm is the name of the recording from the Joe Lovano Quintet from the late 1980s. Paul Moshian is the drummer, Tom Harrell on trumpet, Kenny Werner piano, Mark Johnson on bass, Joe Lovano on sax for Village Rhythm.

Village Rhythm from Joe Lovano and his quintet from the late 1980s. Village Rhythm, the name of the tune and the name of the CD. With Joe on sax, Paul Moshe and the drummer, Tom Harrell on trumpet, Kenny Werner piano, and Mark Johnson on bass. Here is Alexa Tarantino from her recording, Winds of Change, an Undercurrent.

That's called Undercurrent from Alexa Tarantino. She wrote the tune. She was also on sax, and it is from her recording Winds of Change. She's joined by Christian Sands on piano, Joe Martin bass, and Rudy Royston on drums. Also, trombonist Nick Finzer joins Alexa and company on several cuts on Winds of Change. You're listening to Jazz with Dave Schwann. We thank you, as always, for joining us, and please stay with us for a lot of great music ahead.

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And Thelonious Monk's Straight No Chaser. It's from his recording Evolution. A cooking trio, right? Jonathan Blake on drums, Jonathan Kreisberg on guitar, and Dr. Smith on the Hammond B3 organ. You're listening to Jazz with Dave Schwann. Here's another Thelonious Monk tune done by Joe Henderson. Ron Carter is on bass with Al Foster on drums. This was recorded live at the Village Vanguard in New York. And it's from a compilation recording called Ballads and Blues from Joe Henderson. The Monk tune, Ask Me Now.

Music from bassist Buster Williams, who happens to be in the quintet we just heard, led by drummer Willie Jones III. The tune is called The Wind of an Immortal Soul, and it's off the recording My Point Is. Buster on bass, Willie on drums, Eddie Henderson there on trumpet with Eric Reed piano, and Ralph Moore on tenor sax. And before that, master tenor sax player Joe Henderson with a masterful rendition of Thelonious Monk's Ask Me Now. It was recorded in November of 1985 at the Village Vanguard in New York, originally out on the album called The State of the Tenor, Volume 1. We took it from a compilation called Joe Henderson Ballads and Blues, along with Joe Henderson, two other masters, Ron Carter on bass and Al Foster on drums at the Village Vanguard. Boy, that would have been quite a night to be there, wouldn't it? You're listening to Jazz with Dave Schwann and Adrian Cunningham. He's joined by Ted Rosenthal on piano, John Clayton bass, and Jeff Hamilton on drums for Getting Down, Uptown.

Getting Down Uptown from Adrian Cunningham. That is from his recording Jazz Speak with Adrian on tenor sax, Ted Rosenthal on piano. John Clayton is the bassist with Jeff Hamilton on drums. And before that, The Wind of an Immortal Soul from the album My Point Is and Willie Jones III in his quintet.

0: A little improvisation, a whole lot of soul, and a sound all our own. Wednesday, October 28th, SPR Jazz celebrates Public Radio Music Day and the vibrant jazz scene of the Inland Northwest. 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

off the CD called Flute Vibes from flutist or flautist Gerald Beckett. Take your pick. The tune is called Family, F-A-M-I-L-E-E. It was written by the flugelhorn player we heard in that cut, Graham Bruce, with Gerald Beckett on flute, David Udolph piano, Aaron Germain bass, and Niels Mörner on drums. All from Flute Vibes from Gerald Beckett. Hello there. Welcome. My name is Dave Schwann. You're listening to the great American music we call jazz. As always, it's great to have you with us. And as always, it's a pleasure to bring you this great music. Here is Cyrus Chestnut from his recording, There's a Sweet, Sweet Spirit, and Miles Davis's Nardis.

I love that rendition of Nardis, the tune by Miles Davis, played for us there by Cyrus Chestnut. From his recording, There's a Sweet, Sweet Spirit. Cyrus on piano, Buster Williams on bass, Lenny White on drums. You're listening to Jazz with Dave Schwann. Here's quite a quartet. Gene Harris on piano, Ron Eschete guitar, with Luther Hughes on bass, and Paul Humphrey on drums from their recording Brotherhood. And For Once in My Life.

Yes, you can't go wrong with that. The distinctive touch of Gene Harris at the piano. From his recording Brotherhood, the Gene Harris Quartet, along with Gene, Ron Eschete guitar, Luther Hughes bass, Paul Humphrey on drums. Gene put his heart and soul into everything he played, and there is a great example of that. The Stevie Wonder hit, For Once in My Life. You're listening to Jazz with Dave Schwann and Ahmad Jamal. Live in Paris in 1992, he's joined by Todd Kuhlman on bass here and Gordon Lane on drums for Dreamy.

Yeah is Right, that was none other than Ahmad Jamal, agreeing with everything that had been played there. And the tune, an Errol Garner classic, Dreamy. Ahmad Jamal, live in Paris in 92. That is the name of the album on the Verve label. And Ahmad Jamal is joined by Todd Kuhlman on bass there, along with Gordon Lane on drums. You're listening to Jazz with Dave Schwann. We thank you for joining us as always. Please stay with us for a lot of great music ahead.

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1: Drummer Jason Tiemann is up next from his recording called T-Man. He's joined by Ed Cherry on guitar and Kyle Kohler on the Hammond B3 for I Didn't Know What Time It Was.

drummer Jason Teeman and his trio off the recording called T-Man, and I Didn't Know What Time It Was, with Jason on drums, Ed Cherry on guitar, and Kyle Kohler on the Hammond B3. Let's hear from Ed and Kyle with drummer Anwar Marshall. This is from Ed's recording called Soul Tree, and Horace Silver's Peace.

That is just beautiful. Of course, beautiful music. Laura, from David Raxon and Johnny Mercer, for the film Laura, played there by Roy Hargrove, Christian McBride, and Stephen Scott, from their recording Parker's Mood, music that Charlie Parker recorded during his brief career. Roy playing flugelhorn there, Christian McBride, of course, on bass, and Stephen Scott on piano. Charlie Parker, born in Kansas City, Kansas, August 29th, 1920. Before that, guitarist Ed Cherry from his recording Soul Tree and Horace Silver's tune, Peace, Kyle Kohler on organ, and Anwar Marshall on drums. Here's tenor saxophonist Jorge Nila.

Hank Mobley's Soul Station, from tenor saxophonist Jorge Nila and his recording called Tenor Time, tribute to the tenor masters, Hank Mobley certainly one of them, along with Jorge, Dave Stryker on guitar, Mitch Town on organ, Dana Marie drums. We thank you so much for joining us this hour and hope you enjoyed all the great American music we call jazz. Dave Schwann finishing up with Christopher Holliday and his Telepathy Quintet from their recording Dialogue, and Horace Silver's tune, Kiss Me Right.

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1: Hello and welcome to Jazz with Jan. I'm Jan Munstead, your host on SPR Jazz. We're going to begin with Duke Ellington. And first of all, Duke Ellington with the Harlem Footwarmers and Rockin' in Rhythm.

Duke Ellington and his orchestra with It Don't Mean a Thing If It Ain't Got That Swing, featuring Ivy Anderson vocals. We also heard Creole Rhapsody with Duke Ellington and his orchestra, and we started out with Rockin' in Rhythm with Duke Ellington with the Harlem Footwarmers. We're going to continue with Art Blakey and Second Thoughts. Art Blakey on the drums, Terrence Blanchard trumpet, Donald Harrison alto saxophone, and Jean Toussard, tenor saxophone with Mulgrew Miller piano, and Lonnie Plaxico on bass.

Gene Harris with Funky Old Jeans. Gene Harris piano, Rana Shate guitar, Luther Hughes on bass, Paul Humphrey on the drums. Before that, we heard Ernestine Anderson with Someone Else is Steppin' Out. And we heard Art Blakey with Second Thoughts, Art Blakey on the drums, Terrence Blanchard trumpet, Donald Harrison alto saxophone, Jean Toussaint tenor saxophone, Mulgrew Miller piano, and Lonnie Plexico on the bass. It's the month of October now. We've gone into October. The leaves are turning. The leaves are starting to fall. And we're going to hear some songs tonight about October. And we're going to begin with Trisha Yearwood and When October Settles In.

Such beautiful music about October and autumn. That was Leslie Odom Jr. with Autumn Leaves. We also heard Barry Manilow with When October Goes and Trisha Yearwood, When October Sets In. We're going to hear some more songs about October in the next hour. But first, we're going to hear Clark Terry flugelhorn, Thelonious Monk piano, Sam Jones bass, Philly Joe Jones on the drums with Flugelin' the Blues.

0: The Blue Mitchell Quintet with Studio B. Blue Mitchell trumpet, Benny Golson tenor saxophone, Cedar Walton piano, Paul Chambers bass, and Art Blakey on the drums from a 1958 recording. And before that, we heard Clark Terry with Flugelin' the Blues.
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Welcome back to Hour 2 of Jazz with Jan on SPR Jazz. I'm Jan Munstead, your host. This hour, we're going to continue with music about October, music about autumn, and also music about the falling leaves. We're going to begin with October Road with James Taylor.

October Sky with Yebba. And Yebba is an American singer-songwriter. She's 31 years old. Her real name is Abigail Elizabeth Smith. Before that, we heard Autumn Serenade with John Coltrane tenor saxophone, McCoy Tyner piano, Jimmy Garrison bass, Elvin Jones on the drums, and Johnny Hartman vocals. We heard October with LaRonza. And LaRonza's name is actually LaRonza Lee Rodriguez. She's an American actress and singer, and she's probably best known as being a part of the Netflix comedy Never Have I Ever. We're going to continue with more music about Autumn and October. And next we're going to hear This October with Julie London.

Kathy Mattea with October Song. Before that, we heard Ella Fitzgerald with Early Autumn. We heard Nat King Cole and his trio with Tis Autumn. And we started out with Julie London and This October. Going to continue with our October and Autumn songs. And next we're going to hear October Passed Me by Girl in Red. And Girl in Red, her name is Marie Olven Ringheim, and she is a 27-year-old Norwegian singer-songwriter. October Passed Me By.

Autumn in Rome with Peggy Lee. We also heard Autumn in New York with Ella Fitzgerald and Louis Armstrong. And we started out that group with October Passed Me by Girl in Red. We're going to continue now with some songs about leaves. And first we're going to hear Glenn Miller and Falling Leaves.

Ella Fitzgerald with Lullaby of the Leaves. Before that, we heard I Envy the Leaves by Madison Beer. She's an American singer-songwriter. She's 27 years old. We also heard October Jazz Leaf performed by the group Autumn Steps. And we started out with Glenn Miller and Falling Leaves. Next, we're going to hear Steve Conway with October Twilight.

0: Peggy Lee with We're Going on a Hayride, something you might do this October. And before that, we heard October Twilight with Steve Conway. I'm Jan Munstead. I've been your host. Thank you so much for listening. 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

That's vocalist Diane Reeves from her album That Day, 12th of Never, with Billy Childs at the piano, Bob Hurst on bass, and Terry Lynn Carrington on drums. Welcome to another hour of jazz for us. I'm your host, John Hill.

from their album titled Kindred. That was vibist Stefan Harris along with pianist Jackie Terrison with the tune My Foolish Heart. Taras Martin was the bassist and the drummer Idris Muhammad. That was preceded by saxophonist David Sills, his album called Natural Lines. David Sills and his double guitar quintet with guitarists Mike Scott and Larry Coons. Blake White was the bassist and Tim Pleasant the drummer. David Sills from Natural Lines. And we began that set with trumpeter Blue Mitchell from an album titled The Thing to Do. That was the title track, with Junior Cook on saxophone, pianist Chick Corea. Gene Taylor was the bassist and Aloysius Foster the drummer. Blue Mitchell starting that set. We're listening to jazz. I'm John Hill.

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Music from guitarist Frank Vignola and his trio, along with special guest Arnie Lawrence there on saxophone. John Goldsby was the bassist and Joseph Ascioni the drummer. The Frank Vignola trio from the album called Let It Happen. The tune was called Seven Minds. Before that, we heard The Sports Page. That was written by Dave Fishberg. The Sports Page, performed by vocalist Veronica Swift and her band. Her album is called This Bitter Earth. Veronica Swift, along with Emmett Cohen on piano, Yasushi Nakamura was the bassist, and Brian Carter the drummer. And we began that set with organist Pat Bianchi. Pat Bianchi's album In the Moment, with Joe Locke there on vibes and Carmen Antore Jr. on drums. The tune, Wayne Shorter composition, titled Fall, from organist Pat Bianchi, In the Moment. At the moment, we're listening to jazz.

From a collection titled Antonio Carlos Jobim's Finest Hour. That was Jobim along with Elis Regina with Waters of March or Aguas de Marzo. Ahead of it, we heard from trumpeter Theo Croker. The album is called Star People Nation, and the tune was The Messenger featuring Eric Lewis on keyboards. And from saxophonist Edith Schnurr and her album Live at the Jazz Station, the song was Artificial Flavors, with Tori Newhart on piano, bassist Garrett Baxter, and the composer, drummer Ken Mastro Giovanni on drums. I'm John Hill. Thanks for listening. I'll see you later.

0: little improvisation, a whole lot of soul, and a sound all our own. Wednesday, October 28th, SPR Jazz celebrates Public Radio Music Day and the vibrant jazz scene of the Inland Northwest. 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